dark and late. 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

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She'd make me send home letters about every month or so. So I'd be there writing at her kitchen table. And Nefertiti'd be dancing to the sweet soul music, playing on her radio.

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1: 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Can I get an amen in here?
2: You gotta ask me. Yeah, I'm going to the party.